0: 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Stocking flooring everyone can afford. Hey, y'all. It's another big block of country.
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7: 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Forecast for tonight, looking at mostly clear skies overnight. Tonight, low temps in the upper 70s. Tomorrow, sunny, hot throughout the day. A high temp right around the upper 90s. And tomorrow night, looking at mostly clear skies, going to be humid. A low temp right around the mid-70s.
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0: 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Live from the Team Calhoun studio, where they say high prices are dumb. Stocking flooring everyone can afford. 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
8: 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Forecast for tonight, clear skies overnight tonight, low temps in the upper 70s. Tomorrow, sunny, hot throughout the day. A high temp in the upper 90s, and tomorrow night, mostly clear skies. Going to be humid overnight. A low temp right around the mid-70s.
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0: 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Stella Lepty actually making a stop down in Madison, Illinois. Next weekend, going to be at the big NASCAR race. 30 minutes nonstop just around the corner. 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
1: He's a ranch hand in a pinch, man. 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
1: 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Song number 7, Horseback, 104.5 WFMB, New Country 99. Playing the top songs of the night you chose the music. Counting it down right now. Ella Langley, Morgan Wallen. This is song number 6.

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2: 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Forecast for tonight, looking at mostly clear skies overnight. Tonight, a low temp right around the mid-70s. Sunny tomorrow, going to be hot, a high temp right around the upper 90s. And tomorrow night, partly cloudy skies, got a chance of rain overnight tomorrow night. A low temp right around the mid-70s. Currently in Springfield, skies are clear, 82 degrees on your number one for New Country.
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0: 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Chris Neal, hope you're hanging out on a Thursday night. 30 minutes nonstop, just around the corner. 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

That's new Tyler Hubbard Land on 104.5 WFMB. We are Springfield's number one new country. 30 minutes nonstop rolls on. Got some Cody Johnson on the way. Morgan Walling, Post Malone just around the corner. All after King Brown.

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10: 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Your forecast for tonight, looking at mostly clear skies overnight tonight, a low temp right around the mid-70s. Sunny tomorrow, going to be hot throughout the day, a high temp right around the upper 90s. And tomorrow night, partly cloudy skies, a chance of rain overnight tomorrow night, low temps right around the mid-70s.
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Alexander Kay on the way, some Parmalee coming up too. Right now, Ella Langley, Love and Life Again on WFMB.

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6: 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Forecast for tonight, mostly clear skies overnight tonight. Low temps in the mid-70s. Going to be sunny and hot tomorrow. A high temp right around the upper 90s. And tomorrow night, partly cloudy skies. Got a chance of rain overnight tomorrow night. Low temps right around the mid-70s.
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104.5 WFMB just about wraps up New Country Nights on a Thursday. I'm Chris Neal heading out of here. I'll see you tomorrow night after 7. 30 minutes nonstop on the way. I'll leave you with Russell Dickerson. Have a good night.

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13: 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Saturday, Devin Williams from 1 till 3. Bustin' Loose from 4 till 7. And the Longmire Band from 8 to 11. 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

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Ella Langley with Loving Life Again on 104.5 WFMB. Good morning, I'm Darren. Welcome to your Friday morning, September the 4th. 30 minutes of nonstop music continues. Here's Florida Georgia Line with Luke Bryan.

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0: 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Mostly clear tonight, a low of 78. Sunny and hot today, a high of 99. Your heat index values as high as 105. And then for tomorrow, your Saturday, mostly sunny and hot once again. A high of 96.
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That was Zach John King and Get to Drinking on 104.5 WFMB. 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
1: How's it going, friends? It's Clodo from the Flatland Cavalry. We're out of Lubbock, Texas.
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0: 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Tonight, mostly clear, a low of 78. Today, sunny and hot, a high of 99. Heat index values as high as 105. And then for tomorrow, mostly sunny and hot once again with a high of 96.
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0: 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Give Mike a call to make sure your insurance can weather the storm. Mostly clear tonight, a low of just 78. Today, sunny and hot, high temperature 99, heat index values as high as 105. And then for tomorrow, your Saturday, mostly sunny and hot, with a high of 96 degrees.
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Co Wetzel and Ella Langley with one of our buzz cuts this week. The song is called Jaded. Now Chase Matthew is up next. It's Holding It Down on 104.5 WFMB.

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Bailey Zimmerman is on the way, but this is new music from Kane Brown. 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

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Good morning, I'm Darren. Welcome to your Friday morning. We've got more music on the way from Tim McGraw, but this is Lee Bryce.

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0: 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Mostly clear tonight, a low of 78 today, more of the same. Sunny and hot, high of 99, heat index values as high as 105. We cool down a little tomorrow, mostly sunny and hot, a high of just 96.
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Lainey Wilson and John Mayer have teamed up for this song. 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
0: 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Tonight, mostly clear, a low of just 78. Today, sunny and hot once again. High of 99, heat index values as high as 105. And then for tomorrow, your Saturday, mostly sunny and hot, with a high temperature of 96.

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Russell Dickerson is in the on-deck circle. Right now, all my exes from Lauren Elena and Chase Matthew. Another

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Coming up at the top of the hour, John and Leah have the latest installment of New Country Mornings. But right now, it's Brantley Gilbert, Good Damn, on 104.5 WFMB.

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3: Let's check Ag News on the RFD Radio Network. I'm Delos Yonke. Illinois temperatures were pretty close to average in August, according to state climatologist Trent Ford. A statewide average temperature at 74.5 degrees was 0.9 of a degree more than normal. August temperatures were within 1 degree of average in most of northern and central Illinois and between 2 to 4 degrees more than average in southern Illinois. The warmest point in the state was Olmsted at 79 degrees. The coolest was Stockton at 69.5. As for rainfall, one of the wettest Augusts on record. The wettest in Danville, almost 14 inches. Fourth wettest in Champaign-Urbana, Bloomington-Normal, and Galesburg. Statewide average precipitation of almost 5.7 inches made it the fifth wettest August on record. And Ford adds, through August, Illinois now has officially 210 tornadoes so far this year. It's 68 more than in any previous entire year. And second place this year is Iowa at only 89. Illinois has much more than doubled any other state. Interestingly, Indiana is third at 87. Now, USDA researchers are developing a new strain of New World screwworm sterile male flies to boost eradication efforts. RFD's Washington correspondent Matt Kay reports.
4: New World screwworm is still in USDA's crosshairs as researchers seek a more effective way to halt the threat to cattle and other livestock. And they think they've got one, Novafly. Research entomologist Alex Arp.
5: That kills the females as embryos. And this is a selective system, so we can turn it on and off, so we can maintain our colony with males and females to produce male-only flies.
4: Which Arp says is more efficient and cost-effective than the traditional process of sterilizing both males and females.
5: Remove the females from the system and save some money and get more flies produced that are actually helping us out. We develop a strain we call Novafly that kills the females as embryos. It's going to really double the output of the sterile insect facilities without really having any major cost to the infrastructure on top of that.
4: The novel genetic strain developed by USDA's Ag Research Service at North Carolina State University should boost suppression rates in NWS-impacted areas like South Texas. EPA approval and that of other countries with sterile fly plants is needed ahead of full-scale Novafly production and release. For the RFD Radio Network, Matt Kay, Washington.
3: Mortgage rates are at their highest point in more than a year, 6.71%, the average 30-year fixed, according to Freddie Mac, is the highest since June of 2025. The 10-year Treasury yield has been on the way up of late. Allendale, with its survey, put U.S. corn yield at 178.7 bushels an acre, 2 bushels per acre fewer than the USDA numbers from August. Illinois at 205 was 9 bushels an acre less than last year and 7 less than the August numbers from USDA. As for soybeans, total yield at 52.6 bushels an acre was almost the same as USDA's August numbers. The Illinois yield is projected at 65. Merit Auctions, your farmland and machinery auction company, looking to have a live or virtual auction or a timed online event, call 833-273-9300. 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
3: Good morning. I'm Jared White with Ag News Headlines on Brownfield. Josh Maples, an ag economist with Mississippi State University Extension, says details remain limited about the Trump administration's plan to import up to 300,000 metric tons of beef.
4: How much of this is actually new beef versus beef that was coming anyway? We just don't know.
3: Sam Goldberg is the creator and producer of Perfect Sundays, a new six-part limited television series that focuses on farmer suicide and mental health.
5: A family grappling with the recent suicide of their patriarch, trying to rescue the farm by turning it into an ice cream business.
3: Nick Paulson, agricultural economist with the University of Illinois, says he expects most farmers to continue to face tight margins in the 2027 crop.
6: Last few years, it's been which crop is projected to have the smaller loss. Here, it's which crop's going to have the moderately positive return versus the low positive return, and it continues to be

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2: 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Cause she's a gold digger with a quick trigger. A cast iron skillet swinging lid flipper. Now he's a double wide on the county line.

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4: Farmer aid has become a much bigger piece of the farm safety net. I'm Kara Hart, and this is Managing for Profit on Brownfield. Ad hoc government assistance has played an increasingly important role in supporting farm income in recent years. Alejandro Plastina, the director of the Rural and Farm Finance Policy Analysis Center at MU, says from 2018 to 2024, ad hoc payments averaged about 12% of net farm income.
5: Compared to, for example, Title I programs that averaged, you know, about 2% of the net farm incomes, ad hoc payments were about six times as large as Title I payments on average over 2018 through 2024. The concern is that those temporary programs, first of all, are created based on exceptional events or economic disruptions. They are not just weather-related disaster relief. The temporary nature of the programs will remain, I think, will remain in place. There is some tension if the temporary programs are repeated in a short period of time over multiple crop years, then they will likely influence the discussions about the following farm bill, right? But there's no assurance that that will happen. And we have just gone through a cycle of updates to Title I programs and crop insurance through the One Big Beautiful Bill Act. We don't expect major changes in the short term on the standing programs based on the realization of recent ad hoc temporary programs. As farmers become come to expect some kind of temporary assistance as these exceptional events occur, they might consider buying less insurance or insurance at lower coverage levels, right? But we haven't really seen that in the RMA data. In fact, we've seen an increase in some higher coverage level policies. The way the some of the recent ad hoc programs have been designed really helped with that. For example, in many cases, the participation in a ad hoc disaster assistance required that participating farmers purchased crop insurance the following 2 years at a certain level, right? Policy design issues that can really help with maintaining crop insurance as a major risk management tool, and they have been used recently. I don't think that the standing farm safety net will be weakened by any temporary aid program. And if any time a new ad hoc program is authorized, there's a major reason behind it. Eventually, I think the farm safety net will evolve to take into account the interactions or the potential interactions of ad hoc program designs with existing programs. And that's not always feasible because some of these ad hoc temporary programs are designed in a rush to address specific, very urgent matters. So there's not always the time to go through a full analysis of the overlay and interaction of standing and ad hoc programs. Going forward, I think the farm safety unit will continue getting better for risk management purposes.
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1: From the WMAY Newsroom, I'm Greg Hallbleib. Second installment of property tax bills in Sangamon County is due today. Payment options are on the county treasurer's website, sangamonil.gov/treasurer. The Illinois Department of Public Health has confirmed an outbreak of measles in eastern Illinois. IDPH reported at least 4 cases of measles in Douglas County. Motorcycle racing takes over the Illinois State Fairgrounds track this weekend. It's the annual Springfield Mile. Gates open at 9 o'clock Saturday and Sunday mornings with practice to follow. Opening ceremonies are at about 1:30 both days, followed by heats and main events. And a Springfield man has been sentenced to a total of 25 years in federal prison for drug trafficking and firearm possession. U.S. Attorney's Office for the Central District of Illinois said 41-year-old Kevin Gibbs pleaded guilty in April. According to court documents and testimony, Gibbs was arrested during a drug sale in Springfield in 2023. Police connected him to an earlier shooting at a Springfield restaurant. More at WMAY.com.
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3: There are 5 Central State 8 football games tonight. Sacred Heart Griffin will play at Southeast. Springfield hosts Jacksonville. Glenwood plays at U-High. Lincoln travels to Quincy Notre Dame. And Lincoln with a home game against MacArthur. College football last night. Illinois over UAB 42-23. Minnesota topped Eastern Illinois 59-7. SIU won at Samford 22-18. Major League Baseball, the Cubs edged Milwaukee 2-1. The Dodgers walked off the Cardinals 3-2. The Astros defeated the White Sox 6-2. 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
4: It will be a scorcher here in central Illinois today. Temperatures up to 99 degrees with a heat index of 107 in some spots. A stray shower or thunderstorm is possible this afternoon, though that chance remains 10 to 15%. Tomorrow, much more of the same. Temperatures up into those upper 90s with heat index values in those mid to upper 100s. We cool down on Sunday and Monday with a high of 90 degrees, and we start to warm up again as we head into the middle of next week. With your Storm Team forecast, I'm meteorologist Jack Hutter.
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5: 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Live from the Team Calhoun studio, where they say high prices are dumb. Stocking flooring everyone can afford. Hey, y'all. 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
10: Labor Day.
11: Let the fun begin.
12: Fun, you say?
13: Fun. I agree. 6:10 Friday, but not just any Friday.
12: It is Labor Day weekend Friday, yay! So most of you will have Monday off. Ooh, that'd be a nice welcome relief, won't it?
13: Absolutely.
12: And the temperatures are still going to be hot enough. You can really enjoy the end of summer, like in your pool or on a boat or slaving away outside. I don't know what you're going to do, but
13: whew. Do whatever you want.
12: Absolutely.
13: Labor Day. John and Leah, we got to get there first, and we will. Leah's going to check the Friday morning music buzz here in about 20 minutes.
12: Oh, my goodness. There's so much going on. Like, well, college game day starts tomorrow.
13: Uh-huh.
12: I got some news on that for you with our favorite country stars.
13: Oh, cool.
12: I'm excited about this.
13: Hour from now, Leah's going to check some of the hometown happenings for this weekend.
12: I can't tell you anything going on outside the fairgrounds.
13: Because that's where you're going to be all weekend.
12: That's where I'm going to be all weekend long. But it is, like, it is fun. Like, Joe Kayotte and Becky came down to see me yesterday. They're like, I'm like, did you guys just miss me because the fair was over? I think that was the case. But they stopped by. The Buildings and Grounds crew, of course, did an amazing job. So if you're into motorcycle racing, as we told you, the Mile is back in town. They're doing the TT tonight, which they haven't done since before COVID, maybe?
13: I think so, yeah.
12: And it's always been one of my favorites. So, we'll enjoy all that.
13: Big 90s Country Throwback Weekend kicks off at noon today, so keep us as your audio companion this holiday weekend. 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
14: Good morning. I'm Agribusiness Director Steve Bridges. This news update, corn drawing the most attention from grain market watchers as global supplies tighten, demand remains strong. Mike Zuzulo, Global Commodity Analytics, says the fundamentals are the strongest they've been in years.
15: We're now tight in U.S. ending stocks. Like I said, we're the tightest we've been in stocks to use with the world going all the way back to the 2012 drought. France has a 2012 drought situation. Ukraine has dry weather. So we have both tight U.S. and world stocks, and then we have very strong biofuel demand. And I don't think South America is going to produce as much as what we've expected these last few years. So about by every metric, you throw fertilizer, diesel prices, things like that into it, by about every metric, corn is probably the better crop to store this year once again.
14: Supply concerns, he says, have fueled discussions about whether corn prices could move even higher over the next few months.
15: My mindset is the world stocks are going to become more and more important, and if Ukraine remains dry, then the next stopping point could be around 535 to 550 for December corn. At that price, you're going to need, I think, the beans and especially the wheat market to play a role in supporting you to go higher. But I think the biggest thing that I'm going to watch, does Paris corn, the European market, which has been a good canary in the coal mine, does it remain at around $8 here the next 30, 40 days? I have gotten a pretty strong sense this last week from my clients that they have sold maybe too much of their old crop corn, and they're essentially done with old crop sales. They don't have much more in the bin. That's something to really watch for, along with that European price.
14: Drag News Update. For more farm news, tune to Agribusiness Today. 2 to 3, 97.7 to 970 WMAY. I'm Steve Bridge.
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17: Well, guess what? It's going to be partly sunny and hot.
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17: Today. With an extreme heat warning, still. Ugh, it's going on through tomorrow. Anyway, we'll see a high of 99. Right now, it's 77 on your number one for New Country. 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
4: We've been to both Carolinas, seen a big Montana sky, driven up and down the coast a few times, London, Paris, paradise. But ain't got much memory of the scenes, come to think I missed them all. And damn,

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That sunset, cliffs by the sea, and the night rolled in. And you still talk about that moon that I can't remember.

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3: 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Great food, great gaming, a great place to hang out.
4: Oh gosh, there's so much going on in the world of music news. Don't forget, tomorrow kicks off College Game Day, and Lainey Wilson is training the concert stage for the College Game Day desk tomorrow. She's a Louisiana native, and she will be the celebrity guest picker when LSU hosts Clemson in Baton Rouge, and she'll also perform for the crowd. She is a longtime Tigers fan and previously appeared on SEC Nation.
3: Nice.
4: I think it'll be fun for her.
3: Absolutely.
4: Speaking of college football, the University of Tennessee will honor Dolly Parton during tomorrow's game against Furman. A Dolly song will be played between the third and fourth quarters. Players will wear a special Dolly helmet sticker. It's an orange butterfly with her signature in it.
3: Nice.
4: And also, they'll have additional tributes planned throughout the game in memory of Dolly.
3: Good for them.
4: Isn't that great?
3: Yep.
4: When something happens to one of us, that's not happening.
3: No, we're
4: even
3: not
4: at
3: get that
4: like
3: treatment,
4: but a kiddie, like at a peewee football game, like let alone the University of Tennessee.
3: I hope they make that a annual thing every game this year.
4: Oh, that would be fun.
3: Yeah.
4: We'll see what happens. Luke Combs says you can thank the Backstreet Boys for helping teach him how to sing. Luke says he listened to the group's five different voices, and it taught him how singers can approach the same melody in different ways. He even called their songs, quote, musical drugs. Of course, it all came full circle when Luke joined the Backstreet Boys for I Want It That Way at Stagecoach last year. Alan Jackson went out in a record-setting fashion. His Last Call finale in Nashville's Nissan Stadium in June grossed nearly $35 million, reportedly making it the highest-grossing single-day concert by an artist in history. More than 56,000 fans packed the stadium. The star-studded show will air on NBC television as a special later on this week. Now, the average ticket, though, was over $600.
3: Yeah, unfortunately.
4: Kelsey Ballerini is coming to the defense of Stella Lefty after criticism surrounding Stella's Grand Ole Opry debut. Some fans questioned her country credentials and called her a Nepo baby. But Kelsey fired back, saying the Opry has room for every kind of country artist. She also praised a backstage moment where Stella sang Boston with two young St. Jude patients. Stella says she wrote the song after losing a high school

0: the song On the Road, which it's unreleased. He's recently performed it at Red Rocks, and it looks back on his 20 years in country music. Now, he's been playing this for a while, so it's like one of those, if you know, you know.
1: Right.
0: I don't know that we get a new album already, but I also wonder if we get more tour dates.
1: That could be.
0: Because this last show, I would go to three more of them, because it got better every time I saw it. Dustin Lynch has a new album on the way. Clean Slate arrives October 30th with the first single, Made in a Bottle. Dustin also wrote co-wrote seven of the album's 12 songs, and Ashley Cook joins him on How You Been. She was at DeCoin over the weekend, too. Megan Maroney is taking the Cloud 9 tour down under. Scotty McCreery keeps things simple backstage. She just likes bread, peanut butter, and jelly, oatmeal with cinnamon and honey, and something cold to drink. And Lainey Gardner's got a new album out today. It's Faded Polaris Deluxe. It's featuring three new tracks and 21 songs total.
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2: Partly sunny today, but there's an extreme heat warning. We'll see a high of 99. Partly cloudy, warm and humid with a thunderstorm around late tonight with a low of 72. And then for your Saturday, they're calling for a thunderstorm in some areas, so we're going to call those scattered, right? We'll still see a high temperature of 98. Right now, it's 77 on your number one for new country.
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1: Summer is continuing to hold on as we have an extreme heat warning out there today. Partly sunny and 99. Right now it's sunny and 77 on your number one for New Country. She's Taylor Swift. 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
2: From the WMAY newsroom, I'm Greg Hallblatt. A Springfield man has been sentenced to a total of 25 years in federal prison for drug trafficking and firearm possession. U.S. Attorney's Office for the Central District of Illinois said 41-year-old Kevin Gibbs pleaded guilty in April. Court documents and testimony indicated Gibbs was arrested during a drug sale in Springfield in 2023, and police connected shell casings from a shooting at a Springfield restaurant to a weapon Gibbs was carrying when he was arrested. Second installment of property tax bills in Sangamon County is due today. Payment options are at the county treasurer's website, sangamonil.gov/treasurer. Motorcycle racing takes over the Illinois State Fairgrounds track this weekend. It's the Springfield Mile. 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
4: 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SIU top Samford 22-18. 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The Dodgers 3, the Cardinals 2. Houston defeated the White Sox 6-2. 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
8: It will be a scorcher here in central Illinois today. Temperatures up to 99 degrees with a heat index of 107 in some spots. A stray shower or thunderstorm is possible this afternoon, though that chance remains 10 to 15%. Tomorrow, much more of the same. Temperatures up into those upper 90s with heat index values in those mid to upper 100s. We cool down on Sunday and Monday with a high of 90 degrees, and we start to warm up again as we head into the middle of next week. With your Storm Team forecast, I'm meteorologist Jack Hutter.
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0: 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Stocking flooring everyone can afford. 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

0: is Parker McCollum, 104.5 WFMB, Springfield's number one for Friday morning country going into a long holiday weekend. It's John and Leah. We got to make sure that you're not going to be bored this weekend.
1: Well, women's pro baseball is still happening at Robin Roberts Stadium, so be sure and get out there and support this. They are into, like, what, the playoffs
0: or something?
1: I believe so,
0: yeah. Championship's coming up.
1: I know, is
0: next,
1: like,
0: week.
1: Yeah. So be sure to get out there and support this. This has been a really great, great thing for the community.
0: Very historical, too.
1: High school football is happening at your local high school tonight. Some of it happened last night, I guess.
0: Oh, yeah.
1: And the heat is really messing with it.
0: Tough to play games when it's this hot.
1: It is tough to play games when it is this hot. But that is also happening. As we told you earlier in the week, the Springfield Mile is happening all weekend long. So Saturday and Sunday, that'll be happening in the grandstand, where they will get out and they will approach some of those top speeds that make a mother cringe.
0: That track is baked.
1: Oh, and it is. They've been working it. Let me tell you, I can tell you that much. The Springfield TT, though, is happening down in the MPA, otherwise known as the Multipurpose Arena, on the Illinois State Fairgrounds. That's happening tonight. So if you want to see these guys catch some air, tonight's the night to be there. Farmers Market happens tomorrow in downtown Springfield. And then Greenview is having their annual Labor Day celebration. It's all happening right there in one of my other favorite Menard County towns, Greenview.
0: Beautiful downtown Greenview.
1: Yeah, there's a lot happening down there, too.
0: Just a few of the things going on in Central Illinois this holiday weekend. Check it all out at WFMB.com or any of our social media pages. Remember, even on a holiday weekend, if you're bored,
1: it's your own darn fault.
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1: Sunshine today and an extreme heat warning is in effect. We'll see a high of 99. Right now it is 77 on your number one for New Country. Here's Bailey Zimmerman. He's driving that Chevy Silverado. Hope it's got air. 104.5 WFMB.

0: Dominion on 104.5 WFMB, Springfield's number one for Friday Morning Country with John and Leah at 7:30. Beep! Be on time this morning.
1: Or take the day off.
0: I like it's the way you think. Why didn't you tell me that 4 hours ago?
1: I mean, I took the day off to work harder.
0: Yeah, that happens sometimes. Yeah.
1: Well, this weekend is also the kickoff of college football season, right? We already told you that Lainey Wilson is going to be on College Game Day tomorrow, and she's going to be having a great time, I'm sure. I can't wait to watch that. Like, I love the return of College Game Day. It'll be a lot of fun.
0: Down at LSU, right?
1: Yeah.
0: Baton Rouge?
1: Yeah. Well, there is a Presbyterian college is famous for a one-credit course titled The Religion of SEC Football.
0: Uh-oh.
1: The class description reads this.
0: Uh-oh.
1: Woo pig, suey, roll tide, go Cox. That's what it's all about. College football that turns otherwise sane people into raving lunatics. Why is it that each fall millions of people schedule their lives around SEC football, spending hundreds of thousands of dollars for RVs and tailgating for days prior to a game? Why do fans often hate another school, such as the Bama fan who poisoned 130 old trees at Auburn? The class will attempt to answer these sorts of questions by exploring the, quote, religion of Southeastern Conference football and how each of us fit into that faith.
0: They're certainly not the only ones, but they are pretty extreme sometimes.
1: Apparently, tuition at Presbyterian College costs $47,186 a year. No, I'm not sure what it costs for one credit hour class, though.
0: Wow.
1: Yeah. Also, they mentioned, like, the thousands of dollars on RVs. Hundreds of thousands of dollars on RVs.
0: Uh-huh.
1: Mercedes-Benz and Alabama coach Nick Saban designed a $200,000 tailgating van. It's a 9-passenger van, features 3 TVs, high-tech audio and video systems, and has a premier cooler. Hope it doesn't need ice. The van also has hardwood flooring, leather seats, and it has Saban's autograph stitched in.
0: Oh,
1: and
0: well.
1: Some massage chairs there as well.
0: Careful with that.
1: Hey.
0: Whatever it takes.
1: It's
0: right?
1: Just the description, sir.
0: $200,000 for a van. Wonder if they got a big old RV. What would that cost?
1: Oh, boy.
0: You don't want to know, huh?
1: Nope.
0: A little SEC football. Illinois undefeated still after last night. Good start, Illini.
1: Yeah,
0: we'll see what happens this weekend. Everybody else going to get fired up. It's John and Leah going into your Labor Day holiday weekend with 104.5 WFMB.
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0: And we are literally shopping in a virtual showroom. We're picking out cars from as far as the West Coast, as far right as the Southeast region, getting the perfect car at the perfect price and bringing it in to make the perfect memories.
1: That's right. And don't forget the hog stampede with, the king and queen of hog, I guess. we have hogged all the good deals, so come see us as soon as you can. 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
0: We are all in this together.
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14: Sunshine today and a heat advisory. Well, actually a warning. An extreme heat warning. Let's get that correct. In effect, we'll see a high of 99. Partly cloudy, warm and humid tonight. A thunderstorm is a possibility a little bit late. It'll be a low of 72. And then for your Saturday, could see a thunderstorm in a few areas. We'll see a high of 98. Right now, it's sunny and 78 on your number one for New Country.
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0: 104.5 WFMV, Springfield's number one for new country. The more I see and hear of Alexandra Kay, the more I like her. Straight from the heart.
1: Where you been?
0: I know, I'm just catching up.
1: She opened for Jelly Roll down in St. Louis last time I was there.
0: Was she good in person?
1: Yeah.
0: Good.
1: She also opened for Old Dominion at the Illinois State Fair a couple of years ago.
0: See, I missed that. Where was I?
1: I don't know.
0: In a horse barn somewhere, probably. 7:44, Morning Rush half hour. One more of those before the long holiday weekend with John and Leah. Thanks for making us a part of your busy one.
1: Oh, it is a busy weekend.
0: A lot going on.
1: There is always a lot going on, but don't let that stop you from paying attention here in just a little bit as we're going to spin the wheel of games just after 8 o'clock.
0: Got a steak and shake take-home sack for some lucky person. Wherever the wheel lands, that's what we're going to play for it this morning. Before we get to that, we got a final 104-second information update coming up. It's John and Leah. Happy Friday, everybody.
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0: Going into a long Labor Day weekend, we say good Friday morning to Matthew Examus at Jim Examus, Ford and Lincoln. Matt, how are you this morning?
4: Good morning. Happy Friday, indeed. We're looking forward to a great busy weekend here at the store, and we're going to be here 8 to 7 today, and then tomorrow 8 to 4, but Monday we will be closed so everybody can spend some time with their family. So if you're out car shopping or looking for something, we'll be here today and tomorrow to help facilitate anything you may need.
0: And we're getting close to change of season time. You've got a little bit of everything in the way of your inventory.
4: We do. Right now in our group, we have over 100 Broncos and Jeep Wranglers in stock. So if you're looking for something, maybe enjoy a last bit of warm weather that we're going to have over the next month or so, or get ready for the winter months. These can do both with removable hard tops on the Broncos and the Jeep. Some of you have a power top. 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
0: 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And Lincoln, Matt, have a great Labor Day weekend.
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1: Sunshine today. It's going to be hot with an extreme heat warning. We'll see a high around 100. Right now it's 78 and sunny on your number one for New Country. Here's the latest from Blake Shelton. 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Happy Friday.

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1: From the WMAY newsroom, I'm Greg Hallbleib. Second installment of property tax bills in Sangamon County is due today. Payment options are on the county treasurer's website, sangamonil.gov/treasurer. Illinois Department of Public Health has confirmed an outbreak of measles in eastern Illinois. IDPH reported at least 4 cases of measles in Douglas County. Motorcycle racing takes over the Illinois State Fairgrounds track this weekend. It's the annual Springfield Mile. Gates open at 9 o'clock Saturday and Sunday mornings with practice to follow. Opening ceremonies are at about 1:30 both days, followed by heats and main events. And a Springfield man has been sentenced to a total of 25 years in federal prison for drug trafficking and firearm possession. U.S. Attorney's Office for the Central District of Illinois said 41-year-old Kevin Gibbs pleaded guilty in April. According to court documents and testimony, Gibbs was arrested during a drug sale in Springfield in 2023. Police connected him to an earlier shooting at a Springfield restaurant. More at WMAY.com.
2: Thank you, Greg Hallbleib. Let's get a check of Friday morning sports now. Here's Darren Pritchett.
3: There are 5 Central State 8 football games tonight. Sacred Heart Griffin will play at Southeast. Springfield hosts Jacksonville. Glenwood plays at U-High. Lincoln travels to Quincy Notre Dame. And Lincoln with a home game against MacArthur. College football last night. Illinois over UAB 42-23. Minnesota topped Eastern Illinois 59-7. SIU won at Samford 22-18. Major League Baseball. The Cubs edged Milwaukee 2-1. The Dodgers walked off the Cardinals 3-2. The Astros defeated the White Sox 6-2. 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
5: It will be a scorcher here in central Illinois today. Temperatures up to 99 degrees with a heat index of 107 in some spots. A stray shower or thunderstorm is possible this afternoon, though that chance remains 10 to 15%. Tomorrow, much more of the same. Temperatures up into those upper 90s with heat index values in those mid to upper 100s. We cool down on Sunday and Monday with a high of 90 degrees, and we start to warm up again as we head into the middle of next week. With your Storm Team forecast, I'm meteorologist Jack Hutter.
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2: 8:08 Friday morning, going into a long Labor Day holiday weekend. John and Leah, time to do this. The wheel of games is spinning round and round and round. Where it stops is what we're going to play for a Steak and Shake Take Home a Sack this morning. A double steak burger with cheese, fries, and a beverage when we play...
1: Name it.
2: All right. Let's put your thinking caps on. See if you get this. The very first state in the United States that made Labor Day an official public holiday... way back in 1887 was A, New York, B, California, or C, Oregon. 217-525-9362. If you're the first one to figure that out, we will reward you with a Steak and Shake Take Home a Sack. The very first U.S. state that made Labor Day an official public holiday. A, New York, B, California, or C, Oregon. Which is it? You tell us. 217-525-WFMB. Good luck.

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0: 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The correct answer is...
1: I'm going to say Oregon.
0: Is that a guess or did you know that?
1: I did not know that.
0: That's a heck of a guess. Oregon. Why, how, or because of what, I don't know. But yes, the very first state that made Labor Day a holiday was Oregon. What's your name?
1: Beth.
0: Hi, Beth. What are you doing today?
1: Driving to work.
0: Be very careful doing that and enjoy your long holiday weekend if you get one. Beth, we've got a
1: Thank you. And
0: shake take home a sack for you. You enjoy it, and thank you for listening.
1: Awesome. Thank you.
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16: Extreme heat warning in effect today. We'll see partly sunny skies and a high temperature of 99. Right now it is 83 on your number one for New Country. Here's Shaboozy. 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
1: Springfield's number one for new country.
2: If you're hitting the road this Labor Day weekend, brace yourself at the pump. Gas Buddy predicts the national average will hit $4.03 a gallon. That's about 87 cents higher than last year and potentially the highest Labor Day average on record. Analysts point to a global supply disruption, although prices could ease later this month as summer demand drops and cheaper winter blend fuel returns. Meanwhile, McDonald's monopoly is disappearing from a couple more places. The longtime promotion will not return in the United Kingdom or Australia in 2026. The game has been around for nearly two decades there, with customers collecting game pieces for prizes. Here in the U.S., McDonald's stopped running the monopoly promotion back in 2016.
3: Oh.
2: Has it been that long?
3: I haven't realized that.
2: I didn't realize it either. Forget Punxsutawney Phil. Maine has a lobster predicting the weather. On Labor Day, Passy Pete will be pulled from a Belfast harbor and chosen between two scrolls, one predicting six more weeks of summer and the other calling for an early winter. Pete gets his name from the Passagasawagi River.
3: Sure.
2: Yes, I think I'm saying that correctly. I lived there, after all.
3: Yeah.
2: A Virginia woman celebrated her 105th birthday in a pretty big way, as she should, by the way. Stephanie Mungle was treated to a parade featuring police cars, local car clubs, motorcycle clubs, and plenty of family. She was born back in 1921 and is now the oldest resident of her senior living community.
3: Good for her.
2: And finally, somebody apparently really wanted a beer run. Pabst Blue Ribbon says an entire truck carrying 1,602 cases of PBR.
3: For her.
2: And finally, somebody apparently really wanted a beer run. Pabst Blue Ribbon says an entire truck carrying 1,602 cases of PBR in Old Milwaukee was stolen. The company has offered the thief 18 days and 44 minutes to return the truck with no questions asked, also while offering a reward for information. As of yesterday, the beer was still missing with no suspects or arrests announced. PBR's biggest concern? They hope whoever took it at least had the decency to keep the beer cool.
3: You don't want to run afoul of the beer cops.
2: Not as, like, PBR in Old Milwaukee. Come on, dude. Like, those are classics.
3: Heading into the holiday weekend with a truckload. There's your Friday morning e-buzz. 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
11: There is an extreme heat warning advisory out there today. Actually, an advisory is different than a warning. Sorry, folks. Anyway, it's going to be hot.
10: It's going to be hot.
11: I think it's finally getting to me. We'll see a high of 99. Partly cloudy, warm and humid. A thunderstorm around late with a low of 72. And then for your Saturday, they're saying maybe a thunderstorm in spots, but we'll still see a high of 98.
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2: 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Home of the Mess Hall Restaurant and slots from Prairie State Gaming. Great food, great gaming, a great place to hang out.
3: Oh gosh, there's so much going on in the world of music news. Don't forget, tomorrow kicks off College Game Day, and Lainey Wilson is training the concert stage for the College Game Day desk tomorrow. She's a Louisiana native, and she will be the celebrity guest picker when LSU hosts Clemson in Baton Rouge, and she'll also perform for the crowd. She is a longtime Tigers fan and previously appeared on SEC Nation.
2: Nice.
3: I think it'll be fun for her.
2: Absolutely.
3: Speaking of college football, the University of Tennessee will honor Dolly Parton during tomorrow's game against Furman. A Dolly song will be played between the third and fourth quarters. Players will wear a special Dolly helmet sticker. It's an orange butterfly with her signature in it.
2: Nice.
3: And also, they'll have additional tributes planned throughout the game in memory of Dolly.
2: Good for them.
3: Isn't that great?
2: Yep.
3: Luke Combs says you can thank the Backstreet Boys for helping teach him how to sing. Luke says he listened to the group's five different voices, and it taught him how singers can approach the same melody in different ways. He even called their songs, quote, musical drugs. Of course, it all came full circle when Luke joined the Backstreet Boys for I Want It That Way at Stagecoach last year. Alan Jackson went out in a record-setting fashion. His Last Call finale in Nashville's Nissan Stadium in June grossed nearly $35 million, reportedly making it the highest-grossing single-day concert by an artist in history. More than 56,000 fans packed the stadium. The star-studded show will air on NBC television as a special later on this week. Kelsey Ballerini is coming to the defense of Stella Lefty after criticism surrounding Stella's Grand Ole Opry debut. Some fans questioned her country credentials and called her a nepo baby. But Kelsey fired back, saying the Opry has room for every kind of country artist. She also praised a backstage moment where Stella sang Boston with two young St. Jude patients. Stella says she wrote the song after losing a high school friend to cancer.
2: Aw. 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
3: The extreme heat warning continues. It'll be partly sunny with a high of 99.
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5: Partly sunny, it's going to be hot today with an extreme heat warning and a high of 99. Partly cloudy, warm and humid tonight with a thunderstorm possible around late with a low of 72. And then for your Saturday, could see a shower or thunderstorm in spots. We'll see a high of 98.
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0: 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Happy Friday. 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
1: 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December corn is down 2 cents at 537, and November beans are down 6 cents at 1309. 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
12: Near record temperatures today, we'll see a high of 99 with an extreme heat warning to go along with it. Tonight, partly cloudy, warm and humid, could see a thunderstorm and a low of 72. And then for your Saturday, maybe a shower or thunderstorm in spots, but we'll see a high of 98.
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It's a Friday morning. We're almost to Labor Day weekend. My name's Tony Boston, and for Hawk today, all you have to do is carry on, my friend.

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13: 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Here's your forecast for today. It's another hot one. Look for a high of about 99 with a heat index around 107. Tonight, mostly clear, the low 76. And for Saturday, sunny and hot, maybe a little cooler at 95.
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0: 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We got more great country music minutes away. Jelly Roll will kick it off. He needs a favor. And we'll also try to throw in some Ella Langley for you, too, because we all love Ella Langley, don't we?
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17: 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Just minutes away in Taylorville, Pena, and Jacksonville. An excessive heat warning in effect all the way through tomorrow at about 7 o'clock. It's going to be sunny and hot today, high up to 99. Mostly clear tonight, the low 76. And sunny and hot on Saturday with a high of 96.
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I promise we're not explicitly trying to promote drinking, but that is Dirks, and he's drunk on a plane. 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
1: Good morning. Here's a look at your midday market on the Chicago Board of Trade. December corn is down 1 cent at 538, and November beans are down 2 cents at 1312. Cash bids here at the Schuler Company in Waverly for corn this week at 518 and fall at 516. And for soybeans, we have bids for fall at 1272. And that's a look at your markets. 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I'm Harrison Bend with the Schuler Company in Waverly on 104.5 WFMB.
2: Last hour, we were talking about the Sweet Corn Festival in Hoopston. And in Kewaunee, up in Kewaunee, they're holding the Hog Capital of the World Festival.
3: Yeah.
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0: 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The beer tents are jam-packed with live music. Saturday, Devin Williams from 1 till 3. Bustin' Loose from 4 till 7. And the Longmire Band from 8 to 11. 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
4: 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Mike Quimby's on the line. 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
4: 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We have that extreme heat warning in effect all day today, all the way through Saturday up until 7 o'clock. It's sunny and hot today. Actually, I feel like today feels warmer than it has all week. Maybe it's just me. Sunny and hot, the high of 100 with the heat index as high as 107. Partly cloudy tonight with a low 76. Saturday, there is a slight chance of a shower in the afternoon. Otherwise, sunny, the high of 99 with the heat index as high as 108.
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0: It's a big 90s country throwback weekend on 104.5 WFMB. Just after noon, we've kicked off the 90s country throwback weekend already because we're ready for the weekend. I don't know about you. We're going to have a lot of Garth and George and Shania and Kenny and Tim and Faith and Brooks and Dunn. And, of course, John Michael Montgomery, just like that, and Life's a Dance. So keep it right here on 104.5 WFMB all weekend long. If you have not texted in the keyword steakburger to 217-525-WFMB, be sure you do that before 1 o'clock. You'll be in the drawing to win a take-home a sack, the double steakburger with cheese, fries, and a drink, all from Steak and Shake. 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

Big 90s Country Throwback Weekend on 104.5 WFMB. Taylor Swift says she loves her country roots. She says the people that shaped who she is as an artist and as a writer, that all happened in Nashville.

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Right now, Kane Brown with Woman. It's not-

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21: weather. Our new Channel 20 Storm Team forecast on WFMB is brought to you by Jim Examus Ford Lincoln in Lincoln. Extreme heat warning in effect. Today it's going to be sunny and hot. The high about 100 with heat index values about 107. Partly cloudy tonight, the low 76. And a chance of a shower tomorrow. Slight chance, albeit. But sunny and hot again. High up to about 99 with the heat index around 108. 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

0: 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It is a big 90s country throwback weekend, all Labor Day weekend long, and we've kicked it off a little bit early because I know your brain is kind of kicked off the weekend early, so we figured why not just follow suit, right? And play a bunch of 90s music all afternoon and all weekend long. 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

0: 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Stocking flooring everyone can afford. Hey, y'all. 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

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That is just a classic 90s song for me. Colin Ray, and I Can Still Feel You. Now, Alexandra Kay, here's Straight from the Heart.

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3: 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Extreme heat warning in effect through today and tomorrow till about 7 o'clock tomorrow. Sunny and hot, the high of 100 today. Partly cloudy tonight with a low of 76. And a slight chance of a shower on your Saturday. Otherwise, sunny and hot again with a high of 99.
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Keeping that music rolling for you on this Friday afternoon, getting closer and closer to quitting time and a Labor Day weekend just ahead. Megan Maroney now. Here's Medicine.

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0: The late, great Toby Keith and How Do You Like Me Now? 104.5 WFMB on a big 90s country throwback weekend. We're doing it all Labor Day weekend long, so make sure you keep it right here on 104.5 WFMB. Josh Roberts will be in after 3 o'clock. He's going to turn the ride home over to you with Text What's Next. 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

0: 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Stocking flooring everyone can afford. 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

105 WFMB, a guy that was taken from us way too soon during COVID back in 2020, Joe Diffie and Pickup Man. Big 90s Country Throwback Weekend, The Ride Home with Josh Roberts. Welcome to Labor Day Weekend. Lauren Elena, Chase Matthew, and all my exes on The Ride Home. Another

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13: Searing heat and humidity are still holding firm. Tonight, partly cloudy, warm and muggy with lows around 76. And for Saturday, mostly sunny, hot and humid. There's a slight chance for a stray pop-up shower or storm, but most of us will be dry with highs around 98, but feeling like 105. With your News Channel 20 Storm Team forecast, I'm Chief Meteorologist Cheryl Lemke.
12: 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The dog days of summer, currently 99 at your number one for new country.
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Labor Day weekend, the ride home with Josh Roberts. I thought it'd be fun to ask Hardy what his job was before he was a country singer. I think you'd be surprised by his first job. We're going to have it for you in 9 minutes. 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

0: says that he was a dog catcher and a grave digger, and he said those jobs were pretty fun.
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1: 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It was the cemetery department / animal control. So in the summer when it would get really hot and all the grass would die, we would just chase stray dogs around. But yeah, I was a grave digger.
0: I never knew that. Hardy the grave digger. 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

0: 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The Ride Home with Josh Roberts on Labor Day weekend. 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
1: I actually did have a friend of mine pay to go on a quote-unquote date with me because I didn't know his parents, and they were constantly nagging him about finding somebody. 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I think that was, they just needed to see that he was actually interested in somebody, and they gave up kind of nagging him for it.
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16: 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With your Week 3 Friday Night Lights forecast, here's Chief Meteorologist Cheryl Lemke.
17: Searing heat and humidity are still holding firm. Tonight, partly cloudy, warm and muggy with lows around 76.
2: And for Saturday, mostly sunny, hot, and humid. There's a slight chance for a stray pop-up shower or storm, but most of us will be dry with highs around 98, but feeling like 105. With your News Channel 20 Storm Team forecast, I'm Chief Meteorologist Cheryl Lemke.
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0: 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Hey, make sure to check out our Big 90s Country Throwback Weekend photo album. All sorts of artist pictures from some of country's biggest stars from the 90s, and there are some very interesting hairdos in that photo album, some interesting clothes as well. So check it all out right now at WFMB.com. It is Labor Day weekend. We're talking odd jobs. 217-525-WFMB. 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
1: 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And it was through a temp agency, so they just didn't call them back. They lost their job.
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0: 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Kenny Chesney was making hits in the 90s, and he's still making hits today. 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
12: 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And right now, we're doing a lot of that with the additional inventory that we have. So many people have been lining up trying to get one of these, well, Grand Highlanders. Guess what? I've got them coming. We've had people that have been on wait lists for some time, and we just keep checking the boxes and checking the boxes because Toyota keeps saying, we're going to give you more and give you more.
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5: 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With your Friday Night Lights forecast, here's Chief Meteorologist Cheryl Lemke.
6: Searing heat and humidity are still holding firm. Tonight, partly cloudy, warm and muggy with lows around 76. And for Saturday, mostly sunny, hot and humid. There's a slight chance for a stray pop-up shower or storm, but most of us will be dry with highs around 98, but feeling like 105. With your News Channel 20 Storm Team forecast, I'm Chief Meteorologist Cheryl Lemke.
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104.5 WFMB, Springfield's number one for new country Labor Day weekend. What did Hardy do before he made it big? We're going to find out in 9 minutes. Now, George Burge and Luke Bryan. I threw

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Brooks and Dunn, Rock My World, a little country girl. 104.5 WFMB, right in the middle of 30 minutes nonstop. Nobody plays more country. Blake Shelton now. Let him in anyway. Hey.

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13: Searing heat and humidity are still holding firm. Tonight, partly cloudy, warm and muggy with lows around 76. And for Saturday, mostly sunny, hot, and humid. There's a slight chance for a stray pop-up shower or storm, but most of us will be dry with highs around 98, but feeling like 105. With your News Channel 20 Storm Team forecast, I'm Chief Meteorologist Cheryl Lemke.
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0: Definitely a 90s anthem on our big 90s country throwback weekend. Shania Twain, man, I feel like a woman. Ride home with Josh Roberts. It's week three of Friday Night Lights. Got some big games going down tonight. Glenwood at Normal U-High. Jacksonville at Springfield. MacArthur at Lincoln. Williamsville at Porta. Two undefeated teams right there. That should be a good one. Athens is at Pittsfield. Olympia at Riverton. New Berlin at Auburn. Those two teams looking for their first win. And Moroa Forsyth at Pleasant Plains. So best of luck to all the players and cheerleaders tonight. And for full coverage of Friday Night Lights, check out channel1450.com.
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